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The devil went down to Georgia. He was looking for a soul to steal. He was in a bind because he was way behind and he was willing to make a deal. When he came across this young man sawing on a fiddle and playing it hot, and the devil jumped up on a hickory stump and said, "Boy, let me tell you what. I guess you didn't know it, but I'm a fiddle player too. And if you'd care to take a dare, I'll make a bet with you. Now you play pretty good fiddle, boy, but give the devil his due. I bet a fiddle of gold against your soul, because I think I'm better than you." 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

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And he pulled the bow across the strings and it made an evil hiss. And then a band of demons joined in and it

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And he laid that golden fiddle on the ground at Johnny's feet. Johnny said, "Devil, just come on back if you ever want to try again. I done told you once, you son of a gun, I'm the

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Potts Farm was a place to go. Load a truck up, hit the dirt road. 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King and the Can and the Marlboro Man. Jack and Jim were a few good men. 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I'm tired of talking, man. Y'all ain't listening. The

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1: Periods of rain today with a risk of thunderstorms and a high of 23, Humidex near 29. Tonight, partly cloudy with a 40% chance for showers and a low of 16. Monday, sunny with a high of 24, going down to a cloudy low of 17 in the evening. Tuesday, a mix of sun and clouds with a high of 28, falling to a cloudy low of 17 overnight.
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1: Periods of rain today with a risk of thunderstorms and a high of 23, Humidex near 29. Tonight, partly cloudy with a 40% chance for showers and a low of 16. Monday, sunny with a high of 24, going down to a cloudy low of 17 in the evening. Tuesday, a mix of sun and clouds with a high of 28, falling to a cloudy low of 17 overnight.
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2: Here we come.
3: I knew I'd see her around. I'd be at some party, she'd show up and I'd be walking out. Or across some parking lot, hiding behind her sister. I'd look up, she'd be at the red light beside me in that white Maxima with the sticker on the back. I'd act

County lines, closing in on me. I see them everywhere together. It's hitting a little too close to home. She's so far gone, but she didn't go far. She was

Overlooking the Atlantic from our studios here in Halifax, Nova Scotia, this is the People's Gospel Hour. I'm William Steves, and it's a wonderful day to worship God. This month, we will hear a series of messages from the book of Jeremiah, preached by Pastor Perry F. Rockwood, who is now at home with the Lord. Let's pray. Dear Heavenly Father, thank you for your kindness to me. You provide every good gift to me, and all that you have given me is good. Thank you for the manifold blessings you have poured out on me, and help me to continually be grateful. It's in the name of Jesus that I pray. Amen. We are so blessed to have each of you tune in with us. Today's scripture reading passage will be Genesis 9, 1 through 17.

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It says, "Thank you so much for your program, which clearly reaches us here in my country. Souls are being saved by your radio program. We rejoice, listener, that the Lord's name is lifted up by the proclamation of his word there in Kenya." Our scripture reading for today is Genesis 9, 1 through 17. "And God blessed Noah and his sons, and said unto them, Be fruitful, and multiply, and replenish the earth. And the fear of you and the dread of you shall be upon every beast of the earth, and upon every fowl of the air, upon all that moveth upon the earth, and upon all the fishes of the sea. Into your hand are they delivered. Every moving thing that liveth shall be meat for you, even as the green herb have I given you all things. But flesh with the life thereof, which is the blood thereof, shall ye not eat. And surely the blood of your lives will I require. At the hand of every beast will I require it, and at the hand of man, at the hand of every man's brother will I require the life of man. Whoso sheddeth man's blood, by man shall his blood be shed. For in the image of God made he man. And you, be fruitful and multiply, bring forth abundantly in the earth, and multiply therein. And God spake unto Noah and to his sons with him, saying, And I, behold, I establish my covenant with you, and with your seed after you, and with every living creature that is with you, of the fowl, of the cattle, and of every beast of the earth with you, from all that go out of the ark to every beast of the earth. And I will establish my covenant with you, neither shall all flesh be cut off any more by the waters of a flood, neither shall there any more be a flood to destroy the earth. And God said, This is the token of the covenant which I make between me and you, and every living creature that is with you, for perpetual generations. I do set my bow in the cloud, and it shall be for a token of a covenant between me and the earth. And it shall come to pass, when I bring a cloud over the earth, that the bow shall be seen in the cloud. And I will remember my covenant, which is between me and you, and every living creature of all flesh. And the water shall no more become a flood to destroy all flesh. And the bow shall be in the cloud, and I will look upon it, that I may remember the everlasting covenant between God and every living creature of all flesh that is upon the earth. And God said unto Noah, This is the token of the covenant which I have established between me and all flesh that is upon the earth." May God bless the reading of his word.

And now, it's time for a reading from our Sunday scrapbook. This month, we are considering some hymn texts from some of our well-beloved hymns. Today's hymn text is At Calvary by William Newell. Years I spent in vanity and pride, caring not my Lord was crucified, knowing not it was for me he died on Calvary. Mercy there was great, and grace was free. Pardon there was multiplied to me. There my burdened soul found liberty, at Calvary. By God's word at last my sin I learned. Then I trembled at the law I'd spurned, till my guilty soul, imploring, turned to Calvary. Mercy there was great, and grace was free. Pardon there was multiplied to me. There my burdened soul found liberty, at Calvary. Now I've given to Jesus everything. Now I gladly own him as my king. Now my raptured soul can only sing of Calvary. Mercy there was great, and grace was free. Pardon there was multiplied to me. There my burdened soul found liberty at Calvary. Oh, the love that drew salvation's plan. Oh, the grace that brought it down to man. Oh, the mighty gulf that God did span at Calvary. Mercy there was great, and grace was free. Pardon there was multiplied to me. There my burdened soul found liberty at Calvary. What wonderful mercy and grace we have been granted by our wonderful Savior. At the glorious cross of Christ, we receive forever the saving gift of God's life for all eternity.

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I'm William Steves. 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Our mailing address is The People's Gospel Hour, Post Office Box 1660, Halifax, Nova Scotia, Canada, B3J3A1. And our United States address is The People's Gospel Hour, Post Office Box 55862, Boston, Massachusetts, 02205. And now, after ministry and music, the message from Pastor Perry F. Rockwood, who is at home with the Lord.

Shall we pray? Heavenly Father, we're thankful today to be in thy presence. We rejoice today in thy wonderful love to us. We thank thee for our Savior, the Lord Jesus, who went to the cross and shed his blood for the remission of our sins. We're thankful for the working and power of the Holy Spirit. And Father, we wait upon thee today in all of our need, rejoicing that God hears and answers prayer. I pray today for those who are not well, those who are aged, those mourning the loss of loved ones, those who are lonely. And Father, I pray today for homes and marriages. And I know, Father, it is not God's will that that marriage and home break up. I pray for young people today. I pray now, Father, for the many people who are lost, many people who are not saved, many who are religious but lost. Father, draw them to thyself this day. I pray in Jesus' name, amen. We're thinking, of course, the book of Jeremiah. And today we're turning to chapters 37, 38, right on through 40. Well, it's a wonderful book, and it's a wonderful study. And I just trust that'll be a blessing to you today. During the final siege of Jerusalem, Jeremiah was arrested and imprisoned on a charge of treason. Chapter 37, verses 1 to 15. Zedekiah sent for him to ask if he had any message from the Lord. The prophet protested against the treatment he had received, and the king had him removed to the court of the guard. Chapter 38 opens with Jeremiah continuing to foretell the victory at the Chaldeans. His message from the Lord was, "He that goeth forth to the Chaldeans shall live." Verse 2. This aroused the anger of the princes who moved the king against him and had him thrown into a loathsome dungeon. This is a picture of our Lord, who, accused by false witnesses, endured the deepest suffering and death itself to take us out of the dungeon of sin. But God was with Jeremiah, and he used an Ethiopian slave, Ebed-Melech, to deliver him. It was useless for Jeremiah to try to climb out of the pit, so help came to him from above. Salvation is always of the Lord. Salvation is always from above. Our Savior does more than send down a rope to rescue us from the miry pit of sin. He comes down himself and lifts us out and saves us by his grace. Again, the king calls Jeremiah to him, saying, "Hide nothing from me." Verse 14. The prophet's message was the same as before. Go forth to the king of Babylon, acknowledge his authority, believe in God's word, and thou shalt live in thy house. The king, of course, was angry, and the interview was ended. Jeremiah was kept in the court of the guard until the city fell. Now in chapter 39, Nebuchadnezzar captures Jerusalem. He instructs his men to release Jeremiah and to treat him well. Notice verse 12, "Take him and look well to him and do him no harm, but do unto him even as he shall say unto thee." God was still taking care of his faithful prophet. In verses 15 to 18, Ebed-Melech, who had delivered Jeremiah from the dungeon, receives his reward. It is when judgment comes that the faithful are rewarded. While the ungodly were carried away, the poor remained and were spared. One day when our Lord returns, God's children will receive their reward for faithfulness to him. In chapters 40, 42, we have Jeremiah's prophecies to the remnant that are left in the land. When Jeremiah was loose from the prisoner's chains, he had the choice of either going into Babylon or staying with his people in the land. Notice chapter 40, now verses 1 to 6. He chose to remain with Gedaliah, whom Nebuchadnezzar had made governor over Judah. Chapter 40 ends with Ishmael plotting to murder Gedaliah. In chapter 41, we have the bloody record of the slaying of Gedaliah, along with the Chaldeans and the Jews who are with him. When Ishmael captures the people to take them to the land of the Ammonites, Johanan overtakes them and plans to escape with the whole remnant of the people to Egypt. Chapter 42 finds the remnant cast upon the Lord and beseeching the prophet to pray for them and to tell them what they should do. They knew they could depend upon Jeremiah to speak the truth. Praise God for preachers today who are not afraid to tell the people the truth. This is not the hour in history for smooth words.
Paul wrote 2 Timothy 4:3, "For the time will come when they will not endure sound doctrine, but after their own lusts shall they heap to themselves teachers having itching ears, and they shall turn away their ears from the truth, and shall be turned unto fables." In chapter 42, verses 7 to 22, the prophet told the people that if they remained in the land, the mercy of the Lord would be upon them. But if they went down to Egypt, the sword and famine and pestilence would destroy them. Even as he spoke, Jeremiah knew that the people would no more listen to him that day than in times past. Now in chapter 43, this is wonderful, we learn that Judah had learned no lessons from the fall of Jerusalem. The people, though having proof that Jeremiah was God's prophet, still refused to heed his advice. As soon as he finished speaking, they turned on him and accused him of lying. They denied that God had told him to advise them to remain in Judah. In verse 3, they charged that Baruch was inciting Jeremiah to speak as he did in order to see them killed or exiled by the Babylonians. Johanan and the other army officers then led the people into Egypt, forcing Jeremiah and Baruch to go with them. Egypt was the refuge to which the worldly-minded and unbelieving in Judah had always looked. Jeremiah went on to give them a very solemn warning of what would happen to them down there. And this is very important. He announced, with an accompanying symbolic action, that Nebuchadnezzar would capture the land of Egypt, and they would be worse off than if they had obeyed God and stayed in the land. He told them of their folly in fleeing to Egypt to escape from Babylon, for they had put themselves under the power of Nebuchadnezzar again and would be delivered into slavery. Now notice verse 11, "And when he cometh, he shall smite the land of Egypt and deliver such as are for death to death, and such as are for captivity to captivity, and such as are for the sword to the sword." Chapter 44 is another sad chapter of how the remnant rejected God. But God is responsible for the invasion. Notice now verses 2 and 3. "Thus saith the Lord of hosts, the God of Israel, ye have seen all the evil that I have brought upon Jerusalem and upon the cities of Judah, and behold, this day they are a desolation, and no man dwelleth therein, because of their wickedness, which they have committed to provoke me to anger, in that they went to burn incense and to serve other gods, whom they knew not, neither they, yea, nor their fathers." God gives a reason for his punishment in verses 7 and 8. "Therefore, now thus saith the Lord, the God of hosts, the God of Israel, wherefore commit ye this great evil against your souls, to cut off from you man and woman, child and suckling, out of Judah, to leave you none to remain, in that ye provoke me unto wrath with the works of your hands, burning incense unto other gods in the land of Egypt, that ye may cut yourselves off, and that ye might be a curse and a reproach among all the nations of the earth." What a revelation of God's love. God pleads with them to return unto himself. I am sure that God is speaking to many of you today who have departed from the true and living God to serve other gods. Many of you have known the Lord and have walked in his ways, but now you are going your own way, which is the way of rebellion, the way of sin, the way of judgment. He says to you today, if we confess our sins, he is faithful, not us. He is faithful and just to forgive us our sins and to cleanse us from all unrighteousness. 1 John 1 verse 9. Please notice their reply in rejecting the message of the Lord as found in verses 16 and 17. "As for the word that thou hast spoken," oh my, look at this, will you? "In the name of the Lord, we will not hearken unto thee, but we will certainly do whatsoever thing goeth forth out of our own mouth, to burn incense unto the Queen of Heaven, and to pour out drink offerings unto her, as we have done, we and our fathers, our kings, and our princes, in the cities of Judah, and in the streets of Jerusalem. For then had we plenty of victuals and very well, and saw no evil." Here we see God's remnant people turning their backs upon God and sinning through idolatry.
how degrading it is to God for man to bow down to a carved image of any kind. A man can be brought no lower than when he bows before any material object and says, "This is my God," or "This is what I worship." The sin of idolatry still abounds everywhere. Any idol that is used in any kind of worship is an abomination to God. In Philippians 3:19, the Apostle Paul speaks of those who worship themselves. He says to them, "Whose God is their belly God, or this is what I worship." The sin of idolatry still abounds everywhere. Any idol that is used in any kind of worship is an abomination to God. In Philippians 3:19, the Apostle Paul speaks of those who worship themselves. He says to them, "Whose God is their belly, and whose glory is in their shame,

0: Relations with the exiles seems to have come to an end, since they were determined to worship the Queen of Heaven. He sarcastically said, "Go ahead then, do what you promise, keep your vows." However, he warned them that they could never again call on the name of the Lord for help. When judgment came, they would know whether their word or God's word would stand. As a sign that Jeremiah's threat of punishment was true, he said that Pharaoh Hophra would be given over to his enemies just as Zedekiah had been given over to Nebuchadnezzar. Pharaoh Hophra was overthrown in 570 B.C. and succeeded by Amasis. The fate of the prophet Jeremiah is not known. Some think he returned to Judah. Others think he eventually went to Babylon. It is more likely that he lived out his days in Egypt, warning and exhorting the disobedient people to return to the Lord. The great lesson here is that it is a dangerous decision to turn against the plain teaching of the Word of God. God will have the last say. The prophets may be run down, but not God. Over 50 years, Jeremiah, God's messenger to this hardened people, was true, was honest, and kept his word. He had suffered much in their hands, but he remained faithful in proclaiming the word of God. All that Jeremiah had foretold came to pass. God's promises are true, and his judgments are sure and final. No person or people or nation can turn their backs upon God without receiving the judgment of God in due time. But there's also a message of encouragement here for all preachers. We have a message from the Lord which this world needs. It is a message of salvation and hope. Let us, like Jeremiah, faithfully proclaim the word of God, no matter what the results may be. And these are very serious days in which we're living today. There's a wholesale turning away from God and his word. And these are days when we must encourage the people to get back to God, to get back to the word, to get back to the Lord, to get back to salvation, to get back to righteousness, and to get back to that which will please God. Oh, how important it is to know the Lord, to walk with God. And if you're not saved today, friend of mine, God says that you're a sinner, dead in trespasses and sins, and that today only Jesus Christ is your Savior, who died for you and rose again and shed his blood for the remission of sins. Oh, trust him as your Savior, and I'd love to send you my booklet, How to Be Saved and Know It. How to Be Saved and Know It. 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Our United States address, the People's Gospel Hour, Box 55862, Boston, Massachusetts, 02205. 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
4: The weather.
3: Periods of rain today with a risk of thunderstorms and a high of 23, Humidex near 29. Tonight, partly cloudy with a 40%

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2: With an update from SarniaNewsToday.ca, I'm Jess Monday. Be extra cautious if you're driving around Bright's Grove today. The 10th annual Blue Water International Grand Fondo is scheduled to take place. It'll start and finish at Mike Weir Park. There are four different routes. Some begin at 7:45 this morning. Others start pedaling at 8:30 this evening. Money raised supports palliative care within the community. More than 4,000 WestJet flight attendants walked off the job today after their union and airline were unable to reach a new contract deal. WestJet has issued a lockout of its own in response. Dozens of flights were canceled as the strike deadline inched closer over the last few days, and many more are anticipated. Pay is at the center of the labor dispute, with the union arguing its members aren't fairly compensated and are doing unpaid work for some tasks, such as ground duties. Provincial police are cracking down on bad driving behavior this weekend to ensure everyone gets to their destination safely. West Region OPP Sergeant Ed Sanchuk is reminding drivers to slow down, stay focused, buckle up, and drive sober. He says, unfortunately, emergency responders are called to devastating crashes every long weekend.
3: Before you start your vehicle this weekend, think about the people who are expecting you home. The choices you make behind the wheel will affect far more than just your own safety.
2: 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Happening in sports, in Major League Baseball, the Toronto Blue Jays beat the Cardinals 5-1, and the Tigers beat the Athletics 8-6. In the CFL, Calgary beat Hamilton 44-20, and Saskatchewan beat Edmonton 28-26. Periods of rain today with a risk of thunderstorms. There is currently a special weather statement out for the area, as rainfall could exceed 50 millimeters in the evening. We do have a high of 23 today, Humidex near 29. Tonight, partly cloudy with a 40% chance for showers and a low of 16. Monday, sunny with a high of 24, going down to a cloudy low of 17 in the evening. It's currently 20 Celsius, 68 Fahrenheit. I'm Jess Monday.
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5: 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Well, folks, we have a lot of country music history to go over today, and in fact, I'm not sure I'm going to be able to get all the stories in this week's show. Okay, let's get right to it. We're going to start off this week's show with a couple of songs from Johnny Cash, because it would be on August 1st, 1955, that Johnny would play his first major concert, opening for Webb Pierce, Wanda Jackson, and Elvis Presley at the Mississippi-Alabama Fairgrounds in Tupelo, Mississippi. And just 3 years later, on August 1st, 1958, Johnny would sign with Capitol Records, and he would remain on that label for more than 25 years. And I told you we had lots of history to go over. It would be on August 5th of 1960 that drummer W.S. Fluke Holland would join Johnny's band for a show at Three Rivers Club near Syracuse, New York. And Holland would remain Johnny's drummer, both in the studio and on stage, right up until Johnny's death in 2003. Yep, Fluke was the only drummer that Johnny ever played with. So that's the fun part of Johnny's history. Now for the truly terrible part. You see, folks, it was on August 3rd of 1968 that Johnny's original guitar player, Luther Perkins, would fall asleep on his couch at his home in Nashville while smoking a cigarette. And he would be burned over 50% of his body. Now, Luther would be rushed to Vanderbilt Medical Center, but sadly, he would pass away 2 days later. Luther would be born on August 7th, and the pallbearers included Johnny Cash, Carl Perkins, W.S. Holland, and Marshall Grant. So let's kick this hour off with two Johnny Cash songs that feature some of Luther's most iconic guitar parts. Here's The Man in Black with Folsom Prison Blues and I Walk the Line.
6: Hello, I'm Johnny Cash.

You are listening to 9 hours north of Nashville on Sarnie Lampton's Big Country 103.9. Well, let's wish a happy belated 88th birthday to fiddler Buddy Spicer, who was born on July 28th, 1938 in Dubois, Pennsylvania. Now, Buddy was nominated as the Instrumentalist of the Year by the CMA in 1983 and 1985. And he was the first fiddle player in the Nashville Cats series of country music Hall of Fame. And that was August of 2008. He recorded with virtually every major country star in the 60s, 70s, and early 80s. And he created great fiddle parts on songs like Dolly Parton's Coat of Many Colors, the Oak Ridge Boys' Leaving Louisiana in Broad Daylight. And he would come up with the intro, the classic intro, for the first song that we're going to play for you in this segment. And that is, of course, George Strait's Amarillo by Morning. Then let's jump to 1982, for it was on July 28th of 1982, that Warner Curb Records would release the Bellamy Brothers Greatest Hits compilation album. Here's King George with Amarillo by Morning and the Bellamy Brothers with Let Your Love Flow.

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11: Joe Diffie would begin his musical career as a demo singer in the mid-1980s, and he would eventually be signed to Epic Records' Nashville division around 1990. And he would go on to have 35 singles on the country music charts. And it would be on July 28th of 1992 that Joe would be in the old recording studio and record this first song we're going to play for you in this segment. This song was written by Dennis Lindy, and Joe would release it as the third single from his third studio album, Honky Tonk Attitude. And that song is John Deere Green. Wonder why I like it. Well, friends and neighbors, it would be on August 1st, 1977, that old Waymore, Waylon Jennings, would receive a gold record for Are You Ready for the Country? And this would be Waylon's third gold record in like a 5-month span. Neat, eh? Here's Joe Diffie with John Deere Green. And Waymore with Are You Ready for the Country?

You are listening to 9 hours north of Nashville on Sarnie Lampton's Big Country 103.9. Well, this song was written by Hank Williams Jr., and it was released as the second single from Hank's 37th studio album. And it would be another top 10 hit for old Bo Cephas. And you know, as I was researching, Hank Williams has actually released something like 109 singles to radio. Yeah. Now, this song, of course, would be reworked in to become the theme for Monday Night Football for years and years and years. So it goes without saying that old Bo Cephas did all right with his song, All My Rowdy Friends Are Coming Over Tonight. And the music video for this song was actually shot on August 1st, 1984, and features the who's who of country music stars from that day. It's a great music video. Here's Hank Jr. with All My Rowdy Friends Are Coming Over Tonight.

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9: Well, friends and neighbors, it was 32 years ago on August 1st that Brooks and Dunn would begin a four-week run at the number one spot on the Billboard Country Singles chart. Now, this is a song that Ronnie Dunn wrote. But did you know, friends and neighbors, Brooks and Dunn were not the first group to record the song Boot Scootin' Boogie? Nope. The great Western swing band Asleep at the Wheel would record it first in 1990 for their album Keeping Me Up Nights. But I'm pretty sure that the Brooks and Dunn's version is the most famous version. And it would not only hold the top spot for 4 weeks, it would become Brooks and Dunn's fourth consecutive number one hit in a row. And it's a song, folks, that gets folks line dancing to this very day. So let's play that one for you this morning. And then I got to send this song out to my good friend Brooke and what's his name. As it would be on August 1st, 1995, the MCA Records would release David Lee Murphy's Dust on the Bottle. So we better play that one for you. Knock, knock. Here's Brooks and Dunn with Boot Scootin' Boogie and David Lee Murphy with Dust on the Bottle.

Well, friends and neighbors, we've got time for a couple more songs before we need to take a quick commercial break here on 9 hours north of Nashville on Sarnie Lampton's Big Country 103.9. Well, folks, it would be on July 28th, back in the year 2014, that Linda Ronstadt would receive the National Medal of Arts from then-President Barack Obama at a ceremony at the White House. So let's play her great song, her great version of Silver Threads and Golden Needles. Now, last week we celebrated Martina McBride's birthday, but what I didn't tell you last week is that July 29th is also guitarist Marty Schiff's birthday. Now, why is that important? Well, because Marty just so happens to be Martina McBride's brother. Yep, he was born on the same day as his sister, just 2 years later. Now, Marty is, of course, the guitar player in Martina's band. So let's play a Martina McBride song for you as well. And then stick around, folks, because after the break, we're going to come back and play two songs by two great Canadian artists. First up, we're going to play Charlie Major's Tell Me Something I Don't Know, and then we're going to play Derek Rutan's First Time in a Long Time. Here to take us to the break is Linda Ronstadt with Silver Threads and Golden Needles, and Martina McBride with My Baby Loves Me. And please stick around, because after the break, we're coming back with Charlie and Derek.

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0: 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This is Sarnia Lambton's Big Country, CHOK. Sarnia Lambton's Big Country weather.
2: Periods of rain today with a risk of thunderstorms and a high of 23, Humidex near 29. Tonight, partly cloudy with a 40% chance for showers and a low of 16. Monday, sunny with a high of 24, going down to a cloudy low of 17 in the evening. Tuesday, a mix of sun and clouds with a high of 28, falling to a cloudy low of 17 overnight.
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0: Big Country,

That was, of course, Derek Rutan. And before that, we heard Charlie Major. Well, folks, it's looking like we're sneaking up to the end of our very first hour of 9 hours north of Nashville, which means we need to take a quick break to give you all an update with all the news that is news. But before we do, it is time for the 9 hours north of Nashville chicken or the egg report. Now, here at 9 hours north of Nashville, when we're faced with questions like this, we do exhaustive scientific research and we have come up with what we feel is the appropriate answer. Since more people eat eggs for breakfast than chicken, and since breakfast is the first meal of the day, we at 9 hours north of Nashville say the egg came first. Mystery solved. You're welcome. Stick around. We'll be right back.

0: With an update from SarniaNewsToday.ca, I'm Jess Monday. Corona's Captain Kid Days continues today. Chairperson Jeff Dale says the entire weekend is made possible by community organizers and sponsors.
1: It just goes to show how spoiled and blessed we are that past year we've had our most sponsors ever. And it's been a fantastic year for the economy. So our sponsors continually having our back really helps us to grow and run this event.
0: Today is the last day of festivities. There will be live music and fireworks this evening, weather permitting. A full list of events can be found on the Captain Kid Days Facebook page. The town of Petrolia and Legion are preparing to honor past and present veterans this fall through the annual banner program. It's where you can sponsor a memorial banner that will be displayed throughout Petrolia from mid-October until after Remembrance Day. Marketing and Special Events Associate Tara Wagner says last year 11 banners were ordered and the Legion received $1,200.
2: 3 years ago we started this program, so we had 21 purchased that year, but those ones are actually up for renewal this year. So if they all renew, we'll have 32 altogether.
0: Details about the banners and how to order one can be found on our website. A reminder that you could want to get some errands done today, as many things will be closed for the civic holiday tomorrow. The post office will be shut down. No mail is being delivered. Sarnia Transit users will have to find another way to get around, as all bus services will be paused for the day and all government offices will be closed. Happening in sports, in Major League Baseball, the Toronto Blue Jays beat the St. Louis Cardinals 5-1, and the Detroit Tigers beat the Athletics 8-6. In the CFL, Calgary beat Hamilton 44-20, and Saskatchewan beat Edmonton 28-26. Periods of rain today with a risk of thunderstorms. There is a special weather statement out for the area with heavy rainfall that could exceed 50 milliliters. We do have a high of 23, humidex near 29. Monday, sunny with a high of 24, going down to a cloudy low of 17 in the evening. Tuesday, a mix of sun and clouds with a high of 28, falling to a cloudy low of 17 overnight. It's currently 20 Celsius, 68 Fahrenheit. I'm Jess Monday.
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4: 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Journey back to a time when classic songs written about down home filled the honky-tonks. 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
5: Welcome to our second hour of 9 hours north of Nashville here on Sarnia Lambton's Big Country 1039. I am your host, Scott Maneri. Well, happy almost birthday to singer, songwriter, and awesome Canadian entertainer Terry Clark, who celebrates her birthday on August 5th. And no, I'm not going to tell you how old she is. But I can tell you that in 2 years, she will be 60. Terry was born in Montreal, but she's actually raised in Calgary. And she first hit the music scene around 1995, and she's still going strong today. So let's kick this hour off with just two of Terry's many great songs. Here's the Almost Birthday Girl with Your Easy on the Eyes and Better Things to Do. Welcome back.

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Well, let's wish a happy birthday to Hank DeVito, who was born on this very day, August 2nd in 1948 in Staten Island, New York. Now, after attending high school, he would attend the School of Visual Arts in New York City, where he studied graphic arts and intended to pursue a career as a graphic designer. But it was also around 1968 that DeVito would start playing gigs, and by 1970, he joined a rock and roll ensemble. And DeVito would become an original member of Emmylou Harris's Hot Band. DeVito would become a much sought-after session musician, and he would play on sessions for artists like Hoyt Axton, George Strait, Buck Owens, and many, many others. And he would continue to work as a photographer. And in fact, it was one of DeVito's photos that was used for the cover of Roseanne Cash's album, King's Music Shop. True story. Now, I also mentioned that DeVito is a songwriter, and here are just some of the many songs that he's either written or co-written. He wrote Dave Edmonds' Sweet Little Lisa, Roseanne Cash's My Baby Thinks He's a Train, Patti Loveless's Blue Side of Town, and he also either wrote or co-wrote both of these songs. Here's Juice Newton with Queen of Hearts, and Hal Ketchum with Small Town Saturday Night, both written or co-written by Hank DeVito. Happy birthday.

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Let's jump to July 29th, 1996 for this song. For it was on that date that Capitol Records would release Dina Carter's signature song, Strawberry Wine. Now, the song was actually written by Matricia Berg and Gary Harrison. And the two would say that they wrote this song in about 4 hours. Well, here's the interesting part. Matricia had intended on recording this song herself. But before she could, she was actually dropped by her record label. Yep. So at that point, Matricia started to shop the song around, and it was turned down by many artists, including Trisha Yearwood, believe it or not. Now, Matricia's publisher then started to organize artist showcases for Berg. And at one such showcase, the only artist that showed up was Dina Carter. And then she acquired the rights to record the song. Strawberry Wine would then become the lead-off single from Dina's debut album, which has one of the greatest titles of all time, Did I Shave My Legs for This? And it would become a number one hit in both Canada and the United States, and is absolutely her best-selling song to date. Here's Dina Carter with Strawberry Wine.

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Okay, I gotta talk fast in this segment because there is a whole lot of country music history for me to share with you in this segment. First up, happy heavenly birthday to legendary songwriter Hank Cochran, who would have turned 92 today. And we could do an entire show featuring songs that Cochran either wrote or co-wrote. So let's start out this segment with a song that Hank Cochran co-wrote with Harlan Howard. Now, it would be Cochran that would come up with the title, I Fall to Pieces, and the duo would finish writing the song the next day. Well, the song I Fall to Pieces was initially offered to Brenda Lee, but she turned it down. Then producer Owen Bradley offered the song to Roy Drusky, who also declined to record the song. Well, as luck for us country music fans would have it, Patsy Cline was standing in the hallway and she asked if she could record it. And it would be on August 3rd of 1961 that Patsy would be at the number one spot on the Billboard charts with her version of I Fall to Pieces. And like Paul Harvey used to say, now you know the rest of the story. Well, while we're talking about Patsy, it would be on August 3rd, but 1999, that Patsy would finally receive a star on the Hollywood Walk of Fame. Kind of surprised it took that long, but glad it's there. And then happy heavenly birthday to The Voice, Vern Gosden, who would have turned 92 years old on August 5th. So let's celebrate Vern with the song that he co-wrote with Hank Cochran, along with Dean Dillon and Buddy Cannon. Here's Patsy with I Fall to Pieces and The Voice, Vern Gosden with Set 'Em Up Joe.

0: love, love, love that song. Well, friends and neighbors, it's looking like we need to take a quick commercial break here on 9 hours north of Nashville. But please stick around, because when we come back, we're coming back with the Canadian Country Cupboard segment of 9 hours north of Nashville. That's right. We're going to reach into the old Canadian Country Cupboard, and we're going to pull out two great songs by two great Canadian artists. First up, we're going to play The Farmer Song by Murray McLaughlin. And then we're going to play Ain't My First Rodeo by Sarnia's own Sean Hogan. Stick around, folks. We will be right back with the Canadian Country Cupboard version of 9 hours north of Nashville on Sarnia Lambton's Big Country 103.9.
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4: 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This complete closure affects the Indian Road and Kathleen Avenue intersection. 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

Well, I told you that this is an amazing day in country music. You know, songwriter Homer Banks was born on August 2nd in 1941 in Memphis, Tennessee. Now, although Banks is best known for songwriting for Stax Records, he did also write the song If Loving You Is Wrong that Barbara Mandrell would have a number one hit with in 1979. And it would be on the exact same day, but 10 years later, that Andrew Gold was born in Burbank, California. I told you a lot happened on August 2nd. Gold was a multi-instrumentalist, singer, songwriter, record producer, and he had a massive impact on the music scene in Los Angeles in the early 1970s. Now, as a solo artist, he would have his biggest success with a pop song called Lonely Boy in 1977. But true story, Gold would also write the song Thank You for Being a Friend. Now, if that title sounds familiar, well, it should, because it would go on to become the theme song for the TV show Golden Girls. And Gold would also co-write Wynonna Judd's I Saw the Light. And Gold would also produce and arrange and play guitar and sing harmony vocals on this second song we're going to play, which is a Linda Ronstadt classic hit. Here's Barbara Mandrell with If Loving You Is Wrong and Linda Ronstadt with her remake of the old Everly Brothers song, When Will I Be Loved?

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0: 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Sarnia Lambton's Big Country weather.
2: Periods of rain today with a risk of thunderstorms and a high of 23, Humidex near 29. Tonight, partly cloudy with a 40% chance for showers and a low of 16. Monday, sunny with a high of 24, going down to a cloudy low of 17 in the evening. Tuesday, a mix of sun and clouds with a high of 28, falling to a cloudy low of 17 overnight.
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8: Sarnia police arrested a man for shooting several bullet holes in his neighbor's vehicle. Two masked suspects robbed a store on Wellington Street. A pair of sea-doers were rescued from the St. Clair River. There was a fatal crash on Walpole Island. And the Sarnia Hockey Association is honoring Dane Nisbet with a memorial patch this coming season.
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0: Sarnia Lambton's Big Country. Yeah, turn up the country sound. Yeah. 103.9.
9: Well, it was also on this very day, August 2nd, in 1988, the Reprise Records would release Dwight Yoakam's third studio album, Buenas Noches, From a Lonely Room. And this album would produce Dwight Yoakam's very first number one hit on the Billboard chart. Up until this point, yes, Dwight did have number one albums, but he never had a number one single. Dwight's band at that time, well, he still calls them the Babylonian Cowboys, but they would see a bit of a lineup change with bassist J.D. Foster and fiddle player Brantley Kearns leaving, and new bassist Taraz Pradonik and fiddle and mandolin player Scott Joss and keyboard player Skip Edwards would join the band. Now, the song that would become Dwight's very first number one hit, Streets of Bakersfield, which Dwight recorded as a duet with Buck Owens. But Buck first recorded this song in 1972, but I don't think he even released it as a single, and it didn't really go anywhere. Now, Buenas Noches would also produce Dwight's second number one hit, and that song is, of course, I Sang Dixie. But I kind of like Streets of Bakersfield, so let's play that one for you this morning. And then, folks, it would be on August 4th in 2019 that Dwight, along with Larry Gatton, Marcus Heumann, Sarah Vaughan, Rivers Rutherford, and Costas would all be inducted into the Nashville Songwriters Hall of Fame. So let's play just one of the many songs that Costa wrote. Here's Dwight and Buck with Streets of Bakersfield and Patti Loveless with Blame It on Your Heart.

Well, gang, it's looking like we're getting close to the end of our second hour of 9 hours north of Nashville here on Sarnie Lampton's Big Country 103.9. But don't you worry, because we have another full hour of great classic country music. And I've got some stories to tell you about who wrote the songs, how they recorded them, who played on them. And I do believe that we have a few more birthdays to celebrate from our country music family. So please don't go anywhere, because we're going to take a quick break to give you all an update with all the news that is news. And then we will be back with Hour 3 of 9 Hours North of Nashville, where we're going to play some songs by Alan Jackson, Dolly Parton, Don Williams, and we'll see what other kind of twangy tunes we've got laying around here at 9 Hours North of Nashville. Stick around, folks. We will be right back after the news with Hour 3 of 9 Hours North of Nashville on Sarnie Lampton's Big Country 103.9.

0: With an update from SarniaNewsToday.ca, I'm Jess Monday. Corona's Counting Kid Days continues today. Chairperson Jeff Dale says the entire weekend is made possible by community organizers and sponsors.
1: It just goes to show how spoiled and blessed we are that past year we've had our most sponsors ever. And it's not been a fantastic year for the economy, so our sponsors continually having our back really helps us to grow and run this event.
0: Today is the last day of festivities. There will be live music and fireworks this evening, weather permitting. A full list of events can be found on the Captain Kid Days Facebook page. The town of Petrolia and Legion are preparing to honor past and present veterans this fall through the annual banner program. It's where you can sponsor a memorial banner that will be displayed throughout Petrolia from mid-October until after Remembrance Day. Marketing and Special Events Associate Tara Wagner says last year 11 banners were ordered and the Legion received $1,200.
2: 3 years ago we started this program, so we had 21 purchased that year, but those ones are actually up for renewal this year. So if they all renew, we'll have 32 altogether.
0: Details about the banners and how to order one can be found on our website. A reminder that you could want to get some errands done today, as many things will be closed for the civic holiday tomorrow. The post office will be shut down. No mail is being delivered. Sarnia Transit users will have to find another way to get around, as all bus services will be paused for the day and all government offices will be closed. Happening in sports, in Major League Baseball, the Toronto Blue Jays beat the St. Louis Cardinals 5-1, and the Detroit Tigers beat the Athletics 8-6. In the CFL, Calgary beat Hamilton 44-20, and Saskatchewan beat Edmonton 28-26. Periods of rain today with a risk of thunderstorms. There is a special weather statement out for the area with heavy rainfall that could exceed 50 milliliters. We do have a high of 23, Humidex near 29. Monday, sunny with a high of 24, going down to a cloudy low of 17 in the evening. Tuesday, a mix of sun and clouds with a high of 28, falling to a cloudy low of 17 overnight. It's currently 20 Celsius, 68 Fahrenheit. I'm Jess Monday.
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4: 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Journey back to a time when classic songs written about down home filled the honky-tonks. 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
5: As always, thank you very much for that, and welcome to our third hour of 9 hours north of Nashville. Yes, I am your host, Scott Maneri. Now, I will freely admit that I talk a lot about guitar players here on the show. So, let's kick off this hour by talking about a drummer. Specifically, Kenny Malone, who was born on August 4th, 1938. Now, sadly, we would lose Kenny to COVID-19 on August 26th of the year 2021. Now, for those of you who may not know who Kenny Malone was, well, if you're a country music fan, you have definitely heard his drum and percussion work. You see, it was Kenny that played the drums on Dobie Gray's Drift Away, Ronnie Millsap's Pure Love, Ray Charles and Willie Nelson's version of Seven Spanish Angels. And he also played drums and percussion on both of these songs. So let's remember him this morning by playing these two and dedicating them to him. Here's Dolly Parton with Jolene, and Crystal Gayle with Don't It Make My Brown Eyes Blue, both songs featuring Kenny Malone on the drums and percussion.

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Well, it would be on August 3rd of the year 2005 that the storyteller, Tom T. Hall, would begin a series of Wednesday night shows at the Country Music Hall of Fame. Man, I wished I could have seen Tom T. live. So let's play Tom's classic, The Year That Clayton Delaney Died. And then let's play Don Williams' all-time classic, Tulsa Time.

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7: Salve! Anthony here. I was looking forward to a lovely afternoon of watching unmotivated combat at the Coliseum. Little did I know, it's Audience Participation Day. And guess whose seat number they pulled? 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But no, not a word. Nice, kitty.
6: There's no proof that radio advertisements save lives. But why risk it? 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
9: Attention motorists, the City of Sarnia would like to remind you that Indian Road is now closed to through traffic between Wellington Street and London Road. This complete closure affects the Indian Road and Kathleen Avenue intersection. Please prepare to use alternate routes and respect all signage for the safety of workers and residents. Local businesses remain open and the City encourages you to show your continued support. The work is expected to wrap up early August. The City thanks you for your patience and cooperation at this time.

Well, I did get a message on the old computer box machine that said, "Hey, Scotty, how about some Alan Jackson?" To which I replied, "Already." You know, Alan just concluded his farewell tour. And, you know, since hitting the music scene around 1983, Alan has sold well over 75 million records, and he's charted 66 singles, with 38 of those reaching the top five and 35 making it to the number one spot, like this song that we're going to play, which would top the charts on August 5th, 1995. And that song is "I Don't Even Know Your Name," featuring Brent Mason doing some mighty, mighty fine guitar picking.

my fingers hurt just listening to that. You are listening to 9 hours north of Nashville on Sarnie Lampton's Big Country 103.9. The song She's in Love with the Boy was written by the great songwriter John Imes, and it would become Trisha Yearwood's debut single from her self-titled debut studio album, and it would be on August 3rd in 1991 that it would become her very first number one single on the Billboard charts. So let's play that song for you. And then, folks, we're going to play Clay Walker's Live Until I Die, as it was also on August 3rd, but in 1993 that Giant Records would release Clay's self-titled debut album. Here's Trisha and Clay.

Okay, friends and neighbors, we need to take a quick commercial break here on 9 hours north of Nashville. But please don't go anywhere, because when we come back, we're going to open up the Canadian Country Cupboard one more time. And we're going to pull out two more great songs by two more great Canadian artists. First up, we're going to play one by Prairie Oyster. And then we're going to play Anne Murray's all-time classic, You

0: needed me. Stick around, folks. We will be back with another segment of the Canadian Country Covered here on 9 hours north of Nashville on Sarnie Lampton's Big Country 103.9. Stick around. We'll be right back before you can even miss us.
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Let's wish a happy birthday to keyboard player Dean Sams, who was born on August 3rd, 1996 in Garland, Texas. Now, who is Dean Sams? Well, he is the keyboard player in Lone Star, and he played the great piano part on this first song that we're going to play. And that song is, of course, Amazed. And it's kind of hard to believe, folks, that this second song that we're going to play was released over 40 years ago on August 4th. And it would become this artist's 6th number one hit as a solo artist. Okay, see if you can figure out who it is. And this song is also one of this artist's absolute signature songs. And it would earn this artist a Grammy for Best Country Song. And you know, even if you're not a country music fan, you probably know or have heard this song. And it's a true story. This artist in an interview said that the lyrics for this song were written on, his words, not mine, so don't be offended, a barf bag. When this artist was flying from one gig to another, and he wrote it in 15 minutes. And that song is On the Road Again. True story. Here's Lone Star with Amazed, and Willie Nelson with On the Road Again.

0: 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Come on. Sarnia Lempton's Big Country weather.
1: Periods of rain today with a risk of thunderstorms. Tonight, partly cloudy with a 40% chance for showers and a low of 16. Monday, sunny with a high of 24, going down to a clear low of 9 in the evening. Tuesday, sunny clear skies with a high of 29, going down to a clear low of 12 overnight.
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10: 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Now, for those of you who may be new to the show, this is the part of the show where I get to play a song that I have written and our band has recorded. I started out this hour talking about drummers a little bit, and the song that I've picked for you this week features our drummer and vocalist, Brian Cox. And in fact, Brian and I co-wrote this song. I think I'd come up with parts of the verse and parts of the chorus, and Brian and I sat down and finished writing the song. And then when Brian, Dave Scarlett, and myself recorded this song, it became very apparent that this is one that suits Brian's voice. And it also afforded me a proud daddy moment as well. When we recorded this song for our album, Believe Me When I Lie to You, my oldest son, Keith Mineri, plays the piano part on this song. Love that. So from our fourth CD, Believe Me When I Lie to You, here's the song, Haunting Memories, featuring Brian Cox on the lead vocals. And drums, of course.

That was Haunting Memories from our fourth CD, Believe Me When I Lie to You, featuring the one and only Brian Cox on the vocals and the drums, of course. Hope you liked it. Well, folks, we are winding things down here on 9 Hours North of Nashville, and I want to thank you for tuning in again today. I hope you enjoyed the show. And I hope you all enjoy this long weekend. Have fun, but please be safe. And I hope you all have a great week. And if you have the chance to make someone smile, go for it. I promise you, you won't regret it. And you know, you might just make someone's day. And as always, keep your radio locked right here on Big Country 103.9 for all the latest news and updates and pretty darn good country music, too. Now, for those of you who may not know, my wife and I will be celebrating our 31st wedding anniversary on August 5th. And this is the song that we had our very first dance to at our wedding reception. And as such, I think it's a great song to end this week's show with. So until next week, I'm your host, Scott Maneri, and this is Alan Jackson with Living on Love. Peace, love, and twang, y'all.

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1: 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Be extra cautious if you're driving around Brights Grove today. The 10th annual Blue Water International Grand Fondo is scheduled to take place. It'll start and finish at Mike Weir Park. There are four different routes. Some begin this morning around 7:45. Others start this evening around 8:30. The event has sold out every year. Money raised supports palliative care within the community. Petrolia is accepting applications for its Veteran Banner Program. Individuals and businesses can sponsor a memorial banner with proceeds supporting the Legion. Marketing and Special Events Associate Tara Wagner says they're asking for applications to be in by August 17th.
2: They can come into Town Hall here and order their banner. They just need to bring in a photo and then all the information of what they would like on the banner, or they can simply email me at twagner@petrolia.ca.
1: The double-sided banners will be displayed throughout Petrolia from mid-October until after Remembrance Day. More details can be found on our website at sarnianewstoday.ca. More than 4,000 WestJet flight attendants walked off the job today after their union and airline were unable to reach a new contract deal. WestJet has issued a lockout of its own in response. Dozens of flights were canceled as the strike deadline inched closer this weekend, and many more are expected to be canceled. Pay is at the center of the labor dispute, with the union arguing its members aren't fairly compensated and are doing unpaid work for tasks such as ground duties. Happening in sports, in Major League Baseball, the Toronto Blue Jays beat the Cardinals 5-1. The Tigers beat the Athletics 8-6. In the CFL, Calgary beat Hamilton 44-20. And Saskatchewan beat Edmonton 28-26. Periods of rain today with a risk of thunderstorms at a high of 23. There is a special weather statement out for the area today with periods of heavy rainfall that could exceed 50 millimeters throughout the evening. Monday, sunny with a high of 24, going down to a cloudy low of 17 in the evening. Tuesday, a mix of sun and clouds, the high of 28, falling to a cloudy low of 17 overnight. It's currently 20 Celsius, 68 Fahrenheit. I'm Jess Monday.
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2: The weather.
3: Periods of rain today with a risk of thunderstorms. Tonight, partly cloudy with a 40% chance for showers and a low of 16. Monday, sunny with a high of 24, going down to a clear low of 9 in the evening. Tuesday, sunny clear skies with a high of 29, going down to a clear low of 12 overnight.
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12: Sarnia police arrested a man for shooting several bullet holes in his neighbor's vehicle. Two masked suspects robbed a store on Wellington Street. A pair of sea doers were rescued from the St. Clair River. There was a fatal crash on Walpole Island. And the Sarnia Hockey Association is honoring Dane Nisbet with a memorial patch this coming season.
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9: Sarnia police arrested a man for shooting several bullet holes in his neighbor's vehicle. Two masked suspects robbed a store on Wellington Street. A pair of Sea-Doers were rescued from the St. Clair River. There was a fatal crash on Walpole Island, and the Sarnia Hockey Association is honoring Dane Nisbet with a memorial patch this coming season.
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1: Periods of rain today with a risk of thunderstorms. Tonight, partly cloudy with a 40% chance for showers and a low of 16. Monday, sunny with a high of 24, going down to a clear low of 9 in the evening. Tuesday, sunny clear skies with a high of 29, going down to a clear low of 12 overnight.
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3: Periods of rain today with a risk of thunderstorms. Tonight, partly cloudy with a 40% chance for showers and a low of 16. Monday, sunny with a high of 24, going down to a clear low of 9 in the evening. Tuesday, sunny clear skies with a high of 29, going down to a clear low of 12 overnight.
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1: Periods of rain today with a risk of thunderstorms. Tonight, partly cloudy with a 40% chance for showers and a low of 16. Monday, sunny with a high of 24, going down to a clear low of 9 in the evening. Tuesday, sunny clear skies with a high of 29, going down to a clear low of 12 overnight.
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6: Sarnia police arrested a man for shooting several bullet holes in his neighbor's vehicle. Two masked suspects robbed a store on Wellington Street. A pair of sea-doers were rescued from the St. Clair River. There was a fatal crash on Walpole Island. And the Sarnia Hockey Association is honoring Dane Nisbet with a memorial patch this coming season.
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